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0: with the Tucson Indian Center. I do overdose prevention out in the community. I build relationship with people who are at a risk, especially folks experiencing houselessness. I meet people where they're at. I hand out Narcan, which can reverse opiate overdose, and fentanyl test strips that check for fentanyl, along with hygiene supplies. The most important part is building trust. I help them figure out and help with any barriers that they may have along the way. At the end of the day, it's about keeping people safe and being there when they're ready. Thank you. Every day is Earth Day, but on April 22nd, we come together to honor Mother Earth and the vital role pollinators play in sustaining our environment and culture. 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It will be happening at the Health and Social Services Family Center, Yumumuli Conference Room, at 4567 West Tetecusum Road.
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PYT 100.3, your MA Radio, the voice of the Pascua-Yaka tribe. Mr. Freeze here on your music rock block. It's about 15 minutes till the 6 o'clock hour. And we're playing nothing but your continuous rock and roll here on KPYT 100.3, your MA Radio, KPYU 100.7. Old Pasco Village. Yeah, that's what we're doing. Cool. All right. Let me give you some information what's going on here at the Pasco Yaki tribe before we continue with some rock and roll here for you. I got some Fleetwood Mac coming up, and also maybe some BTO, okay? But let me tell you that on Wednesday the 17th, at the Casino of the Sun, they're having a hiring event for both the, for the Casino of the Sun, the one down on Grant Road by Pasco. Yeah, they're gonna have a little hiring thingy going on at the Ritchie Resource Center, 2209 North 12th Avenue, on 15th Avenue on Tucson, okay? And then Wednesday the 24th, they're also going to have another one from 3 to 8 o'clock. And this one's from 3 to 6 at the Casino de Sol Ballroom. Ballroom C at 5655 West Valencia Road. That's at the Casino of the Sun, the Casino of the Sol, Ballroom C. Okay, go over there if you want to make extra money, or if you need money, you can apply there at the event, and hopefully they'll pick you out of thousands that are gonna be there. Cool. And a little shout out to everybody, especially the tiendita down the street, for Manny and Alice. So a little shout out to you guys, okay? Cool. And also to everybody out there at the Casino of the Sun, Casino of the Sun, and at the Shell Station. A little shout out to you guys out there. Everybody that's working from the housing, social services, health department, and fire department, police department, all of you guys also, okay? So just want to say a little shout out to all of you guys. This song goes out to Alice. I'm going to play this one for you because I know you like this song, so I'm going to put this on for you here on KPYT 100.3. You're on the radio, the voice of the Pasco Yaki tribe. This is Black Crowes here on KPYT 100.3. You're on the radio, the voice of the Pasco Yaki tribe. Mr. Freeze.

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KPYT 100.3 UMM Radio, the voice of the Pascayaki tribe. Mr. Freeze here in the music rock block. We got a lot of rock and roll here going for you, so just stay tuned. And we just got up with Def Leppard and Fooling. And up ahead, we got some more rock and roll here for you. We got some Eagles and also some Ronnie James Dio. But first, let me tell you what's going on here at the Pascayaki tribe. You know that we have a home ownership fair going on. It's for all homeowners and future homeowners. You can come and join them to this home ownership fair and explore valuable resources. You get to meet with them one-on-one with the leaders, retailers, home warranty and insurance providers, and other organizations and contractors. They are dedicated to helping you achieve your home ownership goals. This will be happening on Saturday, July 18th, 2026, from 10 o'clock in the morning till 1 o'clock in the afternoon at the Itomhiapsi Tribal Building, which is located at 9405 Avenida de Yaqui in Guadalupe, Arizona, and Saturday, July 25th, 2026, from 10 to 1 p.m. at the

and Social Services Family Center, which is located at 4567 West Santa Cruz Road. You can go over there, and if you have any questions, contact Rosemary Arriago at area code 520-879-5991. That's area code 520-879-5991. And she will give you all the information that you would need to know as far as this home ownership fair. Okay? It's for all you homeowners and future homeowners. Cool? Cool. And like I said, I did promise you some rock and roll here for you. So we're going to continue some more rock and roll, because after all, this is your music rock block. Right? Right. All right. Here we go with some Eagles in the City. Yeah. On KPYT 100.3 on the radio, the voice of the Pascal.

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KPYT 114, UMA Radio, the voice of the Pascoyaki tribe. It's time for me to head on out. Hope you guys enjoy your music rock block. I'll talk to you guys next week. Check it out.

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0: If you're in a nut where, chips your top on hooking. 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

Southside, got blazing. First time I was saying a walk by, now I'm about to fill up my chair.

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never gonna quit. The bars that is me and the show that I do. I mean, as I am, you can see right through the point that I'm trying to get across. Just be who you are, be your own damn boss. The friends that I lost, would you finish from the start with the friends that you keep, don't ever spread apart. Cause that is your family, those people are the truth. I can tell them my brothers from the streets to the

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0: 那不完地。
1: NPYT will provide you the voice of the Basque Yaku tribe.

KPYT and KPYU, representing all Pascua Yaqui communities, Rio Yaqui, Old Pascua, New Pascua, Barrio Libre, Yom Pueblo, Town of Guadalupe, Coolidge, Hightown, and Bet Jamon. We are the voice of the Pascua Yaqui tribe.

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ribs with barbecue sauce. Fools get tops if they reach across my barbecue grill. So continue to chill at King's Park in the LBC. That's where you'll find me, hanging with my homies and my friends. We got the cool.

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I named the album Montevallo. Sorry people know your name now. Strangers hit you up on social media. Sorry you can't listen to the radio. Drive out of the place where you just get pieces down, fella. I know you want your privacy. You got nothing to say to me. But I wish you'd let me pay off your student loans with these songs you gave to me. Remember the first time you stayed with me? Over back, drove up and went to the CMAs with me. Said that'll be you up there one day. Just wait and see. 2 years later, you were a million miles away from me. And I was the one on stage, drunk, barely holding on ABC. Hope your dad still prays for me. 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

ago, I was in a hotel room in Phoenix, wondering if it's ever okay to lie. 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

It's inclusion. 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So go with your life, get the Roswell crash.

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Ladies and gentlemen!

Good morning. How's everyone doing out there? KPYT 100.3 and KPYU 100.7, the voice of the Pascua Yaqui tribe. It is 9:18, and man, that intro, it doesn't get you hyped. If it does not get you hyped, I don't know what will. Today is Friday, TGIF. I'm so looking forward to the weekend. And what are your guys' plans for the weekend? I don't know what I'm going to do for the weekend, actually. I think I'm going to go to a baile on Saturday. We were invited to a baile, but I think it's Sunday's going to be doing nothing but just a whole lot of stuff around the house. The honeydews, right? So today we are going to reach a high of 102, and it feels so much hotter than that. But right now we're at 91 degrees. Looks like they said we had a chance of rain this weekend, but right now I don't really see it. I don't see the cloud coverage coming in. Maybe they said Sunday. We'll see. We'll see what happens. But the lows in the evenings are going to be pretty warm. 80 degrees in the evenings. Doesn't look like nothing has changed as far as the pollen count. It's at 40%. The grass is the culprit. So if you're allergic to grass, but the weeds are also bad out there. And as soon as the monsoon season starts, then the weeds pick up again, right? So then there we are, back to having a high pollen count. So, and the UV exposure is really high for today. It's at an extreme level, and 2 p.m. is a danger zone. They call it the danger zone. So 2 p.m. is really crucial to maybe reapply that sunscreen or drink some more liquids. Be sure to hydrate yourself even the day before you know you're going to be out in the sun. That's a good practice to do. So sunset is at 7:30 p.m. I think that's still sort of warm to go walking, but you know, I've seen some people walking in the really evenings, like 8 o'clock, 8:30. I've seen some people with flashlights, and they were walking around our neighborhood. 5:17 is sunrise. If you're early riser, then, you know, go for a walk during that time. What is National Day today? National Jerky Day. If you look, beef jerky. Man, that just brings me back to the days of my tata. He would make homemade beef jerky in the shed. He had a shed, and us little kids, we would sneak in there, take the jerky, and here comes my nana with her broom. Man, we were in trouble. So National Jerky Day today, thinking of my nana and my tata from Mammoth, Arizona. It is out, and also National Peanut Butter Cookie Day. So if you like peanut butter cookies, man, yeah, you know me and my sweets. I do like peanut butter cookies. It is also Red Rose Day. If you know somebody that can use a pick-me-up, that can feel better, and maybe they're just having a tough time, get them some red roses. Even one red rose put a smile on anyone's face. And it is Superman Day. Superman Day today. So we all followed the cartoon character, and then it became a movie here in the United States. So 90 years that Superman has been in our TVs, you know, comic books, 90 years. And it's the crypto hero. We all know who Superman is. So they actually just, I don't know why they created this day, but it's just, I guess this was the day that he was created, Superman. It is also, let's see, what else? I seen something here that was pretty interesting. Raggedy Ann and Andy Day. Do you remember back in the day, Raggedy Ann and Andy? They were like, I think I had a Raggedy Ann, and I don't know what happened to her, but I carried her with me everywhere when I was little. So, it's a storybook character.
and then became like a stuffed animal, you know, a doll. And very simple, very just organic, very, I don't know. I would love to have one, actually. I would love to have a Raggedy Ann and Andy and, give it as a, you know, pass it on for generations. I mean, I think that would be really cool. So, and it's a story based Raggedy Ann and Andy. It's a story that we forgot. I even forgot about the story. So I don't remember what the story is, but I know that there was cartoons based on it. So hopefully you guys are having a great morning. And if not, let's turn it around here at KPYT. We'll turn it around, all right? We'll make it better listening to some music, pick up your spirits, right? So, and I'll be sharing some more stuff throughout my broadcast. And we're going to, now we're going to start off with Tejano. I don't play enough Tejano, so we're going to start off with Tejano. And how about the Garcia brothers here on KPYT 100.3 and KPYU 100.7, the voice of the Pascua Yaqui tribe. Good morning.

Busy Pimps here on KPYT 100.3 and KPYU 100.7, the voice of the Pasquayaki tribe. Now, June, we do have the We Embrace Life Suicide Prevention Program calendar of kindness, and we are at June 12th. So today is De-Stress Dance. And that's perfect. You're listening to KPYT. You could get your dance on, relieve some of that stress, even if it's dancing in your chair a little bit. No one's watching. Now, tomorrow is going to be compliment a stranger. And then Sunday, talk to someone new. So that's what we are going to do. We're going to follow this calendar, and it's perfect because you could dance the stress away by listening here to KPYT. We do have some tribal information for you. This is brought to you by the Pasquayaki Tribe of Arizona. This is the 2026 summer program. Summer is here. 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Open to grades 6 through 12, June 22nd through the 26th, 8 a.m. to 1 p.m. Breakfast and lunch will be provided, plus STEM activities, incentives, and fun Friday outing. Okay, space is limited, so register today. This is going to be located at 7400 South Settler Avenue here in Tucson. If you have any questions, you can call 520-879-6358. And it is also on the Pasquayaki Tribe of Arizona's Facebook page, and you'll see it on there. You'll see the cute little flyer and all the information you need there as well. This is actually, I was laughing because my son is 26 and he's still involved in all these video games, you know, Mortal Kombat, all this stuff. I don't even know what else he plays, but this is brought to you by Sewa Usam. This is June 26th or 27th from 4:30 to 7:30 at the Circles of Care House for a two-night event for ages 12 to 24. Okay, night one is a healthy pizza food demo. Night two is a Mario Kart competition game night. Come for food, wellness, game, prizes, and connection. If you need any more information, call Diana at 520-838-7007. And it's like a game night. It's really cool. I like the flyer. It's a Mario Kart competition game night. And then if you attend both nights, you earn a future trip to Skate Country. Wow, do you remember Skate Country? Man, I used to go like every once in a while. That was my thing. I used to love to go to Skate Country. I used to be pretty good and fast at it too, but oh, don't even ask me to try it now. I'd break a hip. And then it says there's going to be actually also a pizza kit. And they're going to give you the ingredients. You can make your own pizza. That sounds like a whole lot of fun. So get your kids involved. Keep them interested in all these events. It sounds like a really good time for families. And also, exciting news from Senate Spirit. They're transitioning to a new electronic health record system in July. As they make this exciting upgrade, appointment availability may be limited during the transition. Okay, so we appreciate the patience and understanding because this is just going to improve your experience and services. Now, I know that next Friday is Juneteenth. On Friday the 19th, and just to let you guys know a heads up, KPYT will be closed. We will not have any DJs. Of course, the music will still be playing, but we will have no DJs that day. I'm not sure about the other tribal offices, if there will be open. I don't think so, but we'll get more information and we'll announce it as it comes available. Okay, so next up, we got some country music on my Magic Mix. It's a great mix for Fridays. TGIF, everyone. Going out to all the Ella fellas out there
Ella Langley. Man, she's hitting it hot in the country scene.

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A big shout out to my family listening in, to Isa Obregon and Audrey and Daniela Loya and Joseph and my sister-in-law Alva Obregon. Much love to you all. Hope to see you soon.

KPYT 100.3 and KPYU 100.7, the voice of the Pascua Yaqui tribe. Mariah Carey, man, she's a songwriter, record producer, actress, and she has the most number one singles on the Billboard Hot 100 than any artist ever. Over 220 million records sold, 5 Grammy Awards, and, you know, she still can sing. I know for a while there, she sort of lost it. I don't know what happened to her, but she came back. I think I seen her perform New Year's Eve, and it was a little awkward. I think it was like maybe last year, but then she came back and she really outdid herself. So, I really like Mariah Carey. She's Miss Diva. We have some tribal information for you as well. Some, important information to share with you all. The 48th annual tribal recognition is going to be happening pretty soon in September 12th. It's going to be in Guadalupe. And September 19th, it's going to be in Tucson, and we look forward. KPYT will be there representing. We're going to have our DJs there. We're going to be having a whole lot of fun with everybody. We'll probably be at the park, you know, so we'll be setting up, and we'll have some giveaways, some prizes, and some games. So come on out. Come meet your DJs. We look forward to just hanging out with everybody and having a good time. It's all about recognition, or, you know, recognizing our tribe and being together as a community. And let's see, what else do we got here? So I know that tribal council meeting was yesterday, and I didn't get a chance to chime in on the council meeting, but I appreciate that they do the Facebook Live. So shout out to Tribal Council for doing the Facebook Live, so that if you're not able to participate by being there, you can watch it live. So it's on my Facebook page at DJ Peaches at KPYT. If you're interested in, you know, viewing the playback, it's there. Also happening for the kids, for and for us adults, June 24th is Dia de San Juan. It's going to be at the Pascua Yaqui Pueblo Park here at New Pascua. And it's going to be fun, food, music, games, water slides. And it's just going to be a great day and a great way to just cool off. As temperatures are climbing up, this is going to be pretty fun. So the 24th from 5:30 p.m. to 7:30 p.m., perfect time. It's not too hot. Of course, you know, it is hot, but the UV rays aren't as bad for the little ones. So be sure to take the sunscreen, the shade, I'm sure they'll have water. If you want Gatorade, you know, be sure to get some Gatorades for your family. And let's see, what else do we got? We have a whole lot going on. Oh, about the hiring opportunities. Actually, this is for the new casino on Grant. There's going to be a hiring opportunities. Please come dress to impress. Bring your resume as well. It's going to be happening Wednesday, June 17th from 3 to 6 p.m. at the Ritchie Resource Center, located at 2209 North 15th Avenue, and Wednesday, June 24th, at the Casino del Sol Ballroom C, and that's located at 5655 West Valencia Road, happening from 3 to 6 p.m. as well. So this is going to be a hiring opportunity, so dress to impress, you know, casual business attire, and have your resume on hand and be prepared for the interview, on-spot interview. Okay, so positions, a lot of positions are going to be open for this brand new casino, a lot of job opportunities. And if you know a graduate that just recently maybe graduated from high school and are looking for a job, this is a perfect way to get started and to build some money up for, you know, the future, so that if you're going to go to school again, or if you're going to, you know, maybe move out of state, that's a great opportunity to get started. Let's see here. So it is 10:16 in
in the morning. I'm so glad you are with me today. A big shout out to the Google Guru listening in from Guadalupe. Angel Valencia, a good friend of mine. Glad you're with me today. Isa Obregon and Audrey's listening in, my niece. They're so special to me. And Alba Obregon, my sister. Daniela, Loya, and Joseph. I got to see Daniela yesterday. I got to see baby Joseph. And just for a minute, because he was hungry as soon as they picked him up. And you know, babies, when they're breastfeeding, they're like hungry all the time. So I was like, no, I'm not your mama, but I'll give you back to your mom. So it was good to see them. So I don't know what you guys' plans are for the summer, but I will be back with the movies that are happening for 2026 for the summer. Maybe you guys can go out, and since it's going to be so hot, maybe you can make it out to the movies, and I'll let you know what's on screen coming up next. But first, I'm going to be playing some Tropicana kind of music. Yeah, this is the artist called Feliz here on KPYT 100.3, KPYU 100.7. Keep it locked in. I got plenty coming your way.

KPYT 100.3, KPYU 100.7, UM Radio. Glad you're with me today in this morning, TGIF morning. And just to let you know, tomorrow is the shredding event. So if you have, like, so much junk mail that I know we accumulate junk mail like crazy, and catalogs or magazines, there's going to be a drive-through event tomorrow from 9 a.m. to 12 p.m. at the Department of Housing parking lot. That's located at 4781 Whiskaya Thorum. And it's tomorrow, okay? So don't forget, because, yeah, you want to get rid of all that junk mail. And it's securely shredded. So if you have information on there, you don't have to go and erase, like, your address or anything. Just, you know, it's going to be securely shredded, it's going to be safe, and it's a good way to get rid of all that junk mail. And just to get you guys prepared, you know, the 4th of July, we always have fun and the fireworks. I know my father-in-law's neighborhood, we always go 4th of July. I'm not kidding you, it's like we have our own 4th of July celebration in that neighborhood. There's fireworks all around us, not only at the A Mountain, but they're all around us. And I can only imagine how scared the pets must get. So get ready for, you know, 4th of July. Help your pet, because sometimes they do run off. They get so scared and they run off. Have them microchipped. There's going to be a free microchip clinic and vaccine at the Pima Animal Care Center Saturday, June 13th and Saturday, June 20th from 7 a.m. to 9:30 a.m. And that's located at the PAC, which is 4000 North Silverbell Road in the multipurpose room. And you get a free custom pet ID tag. Plus, the vaccines will be provided as well if they need to be vaccinated. Dogs must be in a leash and cats must be in a carrier. Okay, and the parking lot opens at 6 a.m. Don't arrive before then. They're asking that, you know, you don't arrive before 6. And it's actually like first come, first serve basis, I think it is. And I'm not sure how many pets are going to microchip, but it's actually good even if, you know, they won't run off. It's good just to have a microchip because you just never know. So if you can't make it to that event and still need the microchip, Monday through Friday from 2 to 5 p.m. on weekdays, Saturday and Sunday from 12 p.m. to 3 on weekends, you can walk in during those times and ask your pet to be microchipped. So that's important because we care about our pets. At least, you know, I do, and I hate to see a lost pet out there. And let's see, also I wanted to let you know about the hiring event. It's for the Casino del Sol. It's going to be a good event if you're looking for a job opportunity, and maybe you have a graduate that wants to be get, you know, some income for the summer. Let's see, where did my flyer go? Well, the hiring event is posted on the Pascua Yaqui Tribe Facebook page. It has all the information on the dates, the times. And let's see if I can find that for you. I just totally lost that. And I know it's on my group page, DJ Peaches at KPYT. You'll find a lot of the flyers and stuff. I share that on my page. And the hiring event, Wednesday, June 17th from 3 to 6 at the Ritchie Resource Center, located at 2209 North 15th Avenue. And Wednesday, June 24th from 3 to 6 p.m. at the Casino del Sol Ballroom C, located at 5655 West Valencia Road. And that's a meet, greet, get hired. And I'm sure they're going to have, like, on-spot interviews. So be prepared. Business casual attire is required. Have your resume ready. Be prepared. So this is a hiring opportunity for you all. We are going to be playing. Oh, actually, I wanted to let you guys know also that today's schedule is as follows. La Chaparita will be on from 11 to 1. And then we have the Ghost on
And I'm not sure if DJ Joey Mixmaster Lopez will be in or not, but he is scheduled from 3 to 5 p.m. Okay, so, and I think we also have, I'm not positive, we do have an oldie show on Sunday. If I'm not mistaken, it's going to be this Sunday as well. Gracie Soto, she's she works at Anita's Street Market, and it was her grandparents' store. But she's having the show on Sundays from 7 to 9 p.m. It's just a, you know, puro love and oldie show is what she's calling it. And it's La Chicana, her DJ name. And so maybe you guys could tune in on Sunday while you're barbecuing or sitting outside with the cold one. It sounds like a really good time. I was listening in, and I really like her oldies. Some of the oldies I never heard before, and I was like, man, I really like that song. So all our DJs here are great DJs. We have the Cristo Rey Spiritual Hour with Ana and Vince, and then we have Inez as well. She does an amazing job. And also, we have, DJ Mixmaster Lopez from all his mixes that he does them all his own. So it's not something that he gets off of the internet or YouTube or anything. He does all his mixes. And we also have, the Rock Block with Mr. Freeze. Yeah, he likes all that hard rock kind of music, which, it gets a little bit, I have to get used to it. Also, if it's your birthday today, happy birthday to you from all of us here at KPYT. You're sharing your birthday, let's see, with Adriana Lima. She is the, she's the Victoria's Secret model. So happy birthday to her. And Anne Frank, she is the author, she's the nonfiction author, she was the Holocaust, she fell, you know, because of the Holocaust, she passed away, but the Anne Frank, she died in 1945, and she was born on this day in 1929. So happy birthday to her. And if it's your birthday, happy birthday to you from all of us here at KPYT. Enjoy that piece of cake. It's nothing better than that, I say. And about the movies, I was going to let you guys know about what movies to see this summer. There's going to be, I did see the movie trailer of Moana. It's a live action movie trailer, and Dwayne Johnson's on there. It actually looks really good. It looks really cute. It's, I want to see that. Even I'm a kid at heart. So that's a Disney's live action movie that's going to be coming out. And Spider-Man, it's called The Brand New Day on July 31st. That's going to be another summertime movie. Supergirl on June 26th. That's going to be happening soon. And it's the DC superhero adventure. Also, Toy Story 5 for all of you that have young kids and that would like to take them to the movies. That's a Pixar movie, Toy Story 5 with Woody, Buzz, and it's going to be, looks like it's really cute. I would love to take my little granddaughter to that. And then we have Odyssey. So the Odyssey is like sort of like a Greek kind of classic kind of movie, like, you know, it's an action movie, so I don't know if it's appropriate for kids, but you might want to check that out. That's going to be coming out July 17th. Okay, and we have, let's see, I don't know about all these other movies. I did watch Office Romance with J-Lo, and I'm going to tell you, it was cute. It wasn't anything that I would watch again. It was okay. It was funny. There was parts. I really like her movies, but I wouldn't watch it over again. It was all right. So just to let you guys know.
I got maybe a couple more songs, and then I'll come back online to say my goodbyes. But we're going to have Mike Gonzalez and the Iconics up next. Brand new music. You're going to hear it first here at KPYT. As always, we have the best. We have the newest, the freshest music here at KPYT. And this is called Cynthia with Mike Gonzalez, the Iconics, here on KPYT and KPYU, UMA Radio.

Mike Gonzalez of the Iconics for you on KPUAT 100.3. Sounded really good, right? Brand new. Next up, we have DLG. I'm leaving you with DLG. And then Roberto Polido for you on KPUAT. Have a great weekend. Make it a great weekend. And be blessed. Share a smile. Be kind to one another. It doesn't cost anything, all right? I'll see you guys next week. Have a good one. God bless. KPYT and KPYU. DJ Peaches signing off. See ya.

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1: The one, everyone's going to shine.

Oh, yes, that's what's up. Good morning, mi gente. Yo soy Chania Buqueche, Malea. It's your flower in the desert, la chaparita. Saluditos, saluditos. It is Friday. Yes, we made it. You made it all the way for a nice, good weekend, I hope, for everybody. Hope everything is going good. You're having a good morning. Enjoyed DJ Peaches. Yeah, getting the morning started with y'all, too, as well, right here on KPYT 100.3 and KPYU 100.7 in El Paso Village. We are definitely getting this Friday going for you. It is almost Father's Day. Ay, ay, ay. Already coming down to Father's Day. Mira nomás, los celebrations nomás vienen juntos, right? But yes, definitely. Don't forget to be extra nice to your daddies, you know, and if you have a father figure, también, dale las gracias, appreciation of everything that they've done for you in the years, you know, and también es un... I'm very happy and proud of my dad, you know, aunque está descansando ahorita en paz, but, you know, I am very proud to be his daughter, and I am very proud of him and everything that he's done for us and has taught us, you know, and we carry it on through as well, and in their memory, you know, like I said, you always have a part of them inside in tu corazón, so never forget that, and appreciate that, you know, especially también if you have your tata también as a father figure, también your grandpa. My grandpa, to me, was like, you know, tall, and you know, for me, for a little girl, he was tall. To me, was like a giant, but he was super cool, you know, and he used to give me candy. So me daba con el bastón y me decía, estaba yo jugando en la tierra, and he would be coming to me, he would come towards me, and I could hear his footsteps, you know, and I was like, oh my god, oh my god. And then he would be coming, and me daba con el bastón y me decía, son. In his deep voice, you know, I know, was that me, right? And yeah, he would be like, Sandy, get us candy. So I would be, and I would look up at him. He was so tall, and he looked very like a giant to me. He looked like a big giant to me, but he was awesome, the sweetest man. And you know, when we had to settle down, we had to settle down, because he said, and you know, pero hacíamos caso. Alright, so yeah, and I would take the candy, he would just throw them like if it was coming out of a piñata. Ya estaba yo agarrando todos. But it would make my day, you know, it would make my day, because that wouldn't happen all the time, okay? So it would happen every, you know, once in a while when, you know, he'd come to me and hand me some candies. And the cool thing about it was that I was by myself. Yeah, mis primas o mis primos no estaban allí. I was like, oh, good, I don't have to share. No, I'm just kidding. But, yeah, it was just really nice of him, and I remember that. And then he would smile. You know, he would look at me because he knew that he scared me, you know, but then he made me happy with, you know, candy. And I was like, okay, hi, tata. We used to call him Pa. My Pa Clemente Flores. Okay, mi gente, so we're going to get back into the music, come back with some Tribal 411. Yes, indeed. It is now 11:28 a.m. in the morning. Hope you're having a wonderful Friday. Yes, you got your coffee or your smoothie, lo que sea, and you're going to enjoy KPYT and KPYU. We're going to enjoy your lunch with música, más y más music. Okay, for you? All right, let's do this, and let's boogie down. Good morning.

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yes, a double shot right there of brandy. Yes. Oh my goodness. She was like one of my favorite, también, my favorite artists, and I liked her shows too. So it was really cool. Like, it's really cool to go back into the music of the time when you were younger and what music you used to play. And then what's even cooler is that you can listen to that with your kids because they also take a liking to it. Oh yes. And I hope you do too. I hope you have all day right here with KPYT 100.3 and KPYU 100.7 in El Paso Village. UMM Radio, the voice of the Pascayaki tribe, with your flower in the desert, La Chaparita. Yes, taking it all the way to 1 o'clock de la tarde on the Lunchbox Music Show. Oh my gosh. I just love coming in here and entertaining you and having music for lunch with you. It's just yummy, yummy, yummy. Yeah, music is good for the soul, mi gente. Yes, you know, your heart beats to the music. Goes beady, beady, bum, bum, beady, beady, bum, bum. No, I know, I'm not going to start singing. Calm down. I'm not going to start singing, but I am going to give you some Tribal 411. Yes, so save the date for the 48th recognition. Yes, it's coming up already in September. My goodness. So in Guadalupe, it's going to be September 12th, okay? I will bring you up to date with things on where and what time as, you know, that gets squared away. But save the date, September 12th. And then for Tucson, it's going to be September 19th, okay? So definitely lock those into your calendar so you can celebrate with us being UEME and working for the tribe as well, you know? So I was here when it was just Fiera, when we just had little shacks, you know, in the back, and puro monte, era monte, puro monte, and my gosh, we used to make little trails just to go to our friend's house. And like I say, you know, a lot of people have so many memories here watching it grow in the dome, you know, where it used to be like the place for kids to go play and hang out. And it was just something where it was growing. It was growing. And man, I cannot just believe my eyes, but I am so proud to be Yaqui. I am so proud to have that in my blood. Gracias a mi mamá, Petra Muñoz, who, you know, is Yaqui on my side, and I am so proud to have that in mi sangre. Seguro que sí. Hewi. Sí, tutuli. I love it, you know, and I've grown up here since, estaba 4 años cuando llegué aquí, y ahorita, pues, ya están sacando las canas. ya vienen las canas más y más cada día, pero pues está bien, todo bien. It just shows that, hey, you've had life, you know, you've had life. So it's a good thing sometimes when you have a white hair, because it's just maturity. Tú sabes, it's maturity. You're growing. Eso sí, yeah. So, you know, pero lo bueno es que hay hair color también, ¿verdad? Y hay también para los hombres that color their hair también. Because you could have white hair not look older, you know, but I am 55 and proud of it, mi gente, you know, because hey, it's half of 100, and that's good, you know. So gracias a Dios y muchas bendiciones a todos, and so save the date, that that way we can celebrate together. Yes, indeed. Okay. Let's see, also save the date to celebrate this traditional and culture event recognizing Saint John the Baptist. Yes, Dia de San Juan. Here in New Pascua, it will be happening Wednesday, June 24th, starting at 5:30 p.m. to 7:30 p.m., okay? And the location is going to be at the Pascayaqui Pueblo Park. The address is 5305 Calle Thorim. And at Guadalupe, it will take place on Wednesday, June 24th, from 4 to 7 p.m. at the Church Plaza. That's located at 5445 East Calle San Angelo in Guadalupe, Arizona, okay? So for more information for Guadalupe, you can call 520-480-2094. Okay, that number again is 520-480-2094. And for both events, you get to enjoy food, music, and water slides. And don't forget the sunscreen.

Hey, it's hot. Ya está caliente allá afuera. So be careful, okay? Especially también en tu carros, have that, the cover for your car so you keep it cool. All right, I got to go get me one of those. All right, mi gente, let's get back into the music, okay? All right.

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1: 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I invite you to attend our programs, connect with community, and experience these cultural teachings firsthand. 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Come join us. We're here for you.

0: Hello, everybody. I do want to let you know that we do have our diabetes prevention program at the Tucson Indian Center, and it is Amber Labahi that runs that program. So she has Wellness Wednesdays that are weekly classes at the Indian Center for individuals and families looking to gain more knowledge and support around diabetes or to incorporate exercise and health lifestyles into their lives. 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Thank you.
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UMA Radio, the voice of the Paso Yaqui tribe. Yep. Almost 1 o'clock, but we still got time, gente. We still got time, so calm down. But it is going to be 12:30. So remember, if you got to take your medication, it's going to be 12:30, okay? Or if you have to take the clothes out of the dryer, it's been 30 minutes in there. Yeah, you know, or ya se lavaron and you got to put it in the dryer, como sea. But yes, it is going to be 12:30. It is now 12:28 p.m. as I speak, and it is Friday, June 12th. Yay, we made it. Woo-woo. All right. Totally awesome, Mike. Well, I want to take this time to give a special dedication to my brother, Paulino Munoz. Happy birthday, brother. It's an early birthday. Shout out to my brother. His birthday is on the weekend. So I just want to say happy birthday to you and thank you for all you do. He's our older brother, and I love you so much. We love you so much from all of us, the familia. We love you for everything that you've done, all that you do. Happy birthday to you, and may you have many, many more. More wonderful birthdays, and may you enjoy your special day, and also too, may all your wishes come true. Now, my brother, he knew that I was a big fan of Prince, you know, and I know because he knows, because I used to have a big old poster of Prince in my room back in the day. And, yeah, so I used to play his cassettes a lot of Prince's cassettes. And when I played this song, he was like, hey, I like that song. Who's that? And I told him, you know, and then I showed him, like, that's the guy. That's Prince right there. And pues, así es. And then, oh, okay, you know, because lo miraba el poster y lo decía una like, oh, brother, you know, like, I'm like, okay, brother. But yes, thank you so much, brother, for, man, being there for us. Thank you for toda la familia. Gracias. Happy birthday, Paulino Munoz. We love you for toda la familia. Here we go with this song that you used to like when I was a teenager. 1999.

Oh, yes. Gave you guys a triple shot right there of Prince. I know. It started off with My Brother Lucky in 1999. And, well, you know, the birthday boy, as he is. But, you know, I got him into that. So I guess, you know, I just wanted to listen a little bit more to Prince. Yeah, for all the Prince fans out there, the Google guru out there in Benjamo. Saludos, saludos to everybody. Thank you. 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UMA Radio, the voice of the Paso Yaqui tribe. Okay, so I'm glad to announce, mi gente, the opportunity awaits for Bahi Ta'am. Casino del Sol is hosting an upcoming hiring event. Okay, attendees can connect directly with recruitment team and learn more about available opportunities. The dates are Wednesday, June 17th at 3 p.m. to 6 p.m. Location will be at Ritchie Resources Center. Yes, that's going to be at 2209 North 15th Avenue. And the second date will be on Wednesday, June 24th from 3 p.m. to 6 p.m. as well. The location will be at Casino del Sol Ballroom C, okay, 5655 West Valencia Road. Additional hiring events are expected in the coming months for sure, so definitely be on the lookout for that. But also know that applicants must successfully pass a pre-employment drug and alcohol screening and background investigation as well, okay? To learn more, you can go to www.casinodelsol.com. Okay, so just so that, you know, I am so proud of our accomplishments and of the tribal council members that are moving up the Paso Yaqui tribe, yes, for our community. And not only here in the Paso Yaqui tribe and the new Paso Pueblo, but also out there in the pueblos that we have to provide for everybody, to give them that opportunity to be able to become something, to have a job, to be able to feed their families, you know, and be successful. So many people have worked for many years with the tribe, and I am proud of that too. And I've been here with KPYT for many years. But I love it, mi gente. I love it because it gives me that time to spend time with y'all and enjoy and give you your day of entertainment and Tribal 411. Keep you updated with that for sure, for sure. All right. I don't know if you heard, but this is outside of the Tribal 411, but I was looking on Facebook. And sadly, sadly news from Chris Pettis, you know, Selena Quintanilla's husband. His partner in crime for the Pettis pepper sauce. You remember the chili sauce, you know, he comes out on the movie, right? He takes it out and puts all kinds of sauce on the pizza. Well, you know, his partner in crime, John Gomez, sadly passed away recently. And about John now, some of his contributions to the Pettis pepper sauce brand, it was a huge part of, he was a huge part of it. He's the one that put it on, like, you know, the store shelves, preferably HEB out there in Texas, which is a really huge store, and where, like, a lot of people out there in Texas shop at that store. I know, because when I went over there, I shopped there and got, you know, también. So, yeah, but he did a lot of promotions for him, you know, and in collaboration with Pizza Patron for the sauce to also be provided there. So, man, you know, that was, that's a sad story, you know, that he had to pass away. But our deepest condolences, yes, to John Gomez's family and, of course, Chris Pettis. So may John rest in peace. Well, I couldn't believe that, you know, that is just sometimes that happens. And to our communities, if you have, you know, loved one that has passed as well, we give you our condolences.
as well. And our thoughts and prayers are with you for anyone out there that has lost a loved one. You may God give you strength through the process of everything that you have to go through, okay? All right, mi gente. Well, we're going to get back into the music. It's almost that time for me to sign off, but I will be here in the morning with you guys on Monday morning. Yes, to do the More Variety Morning Show with you. Show with you. Yes. Okay. 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EOMA Radio, the voice of the Pasco Yaqui Tribe. Now, these two songs I like. I hope you enjoy it.

Oh, yes. Ed Sheridan there for you, mi gente. Now, did you know that before he even started working, I mean, singing or became huge, put it that way, he was singing on the streets and lived in his car. And now look at him.

safe no matter what you do, okay, and enjoy. All right, I shall see you guys back here on Monday morning for the More Variety Morning Show with your flower in the desert, La Chaparita. I shall see you guys soon. Ciao. I'm going to leave you with this song to get you going, but you have to get up and dance it. If you know it, which I'm pretty sure 9 times out of 10, most of you know it. All right, have a good Friday. Ciao.

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watches it throw me crazy. I can't even pronounce nothing fast as a play. Then I spent $400 on this just to be like, you ain't up on this. And I can't even go to the grocery store.

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your rap, you trap your boy. One day grab my body, too lazy, hold it for me. I'm straight that bitch, bust the head, spick and dredge, I'm everlasting. Like it's so off broadcast, a black guy, when I rhyme, I was like, fine, so it is fine. 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

song is dedicated to my homies and that gangster. Tommy, the master touch. My boy YB and my boy EB. Whoever else out there got a homie that's in that gangster league. And also my boys in the beginning, they'll never see the street again. Cause you know what? It don't matter what they was doing while they was here. They could be banging, slanging, but they ain't here no more. That's somebody's daddy, somebody's baby, that's somebody's home. So go on, rest in peace while they're in that gangster.

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1: 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I do want to let you know that we do have our diabetes prevention program at the Tucson Indian Center, and it is Amber Labahi that runs that program. So she has Wellness Wednesdays that are weekly classes at the Indian Center for individuals and families looking to gain more knowledge and support around diabetes or to incorporate exercise and health lifestyles into their lives. So join us from 8:30 a.m. to 9:30 for our Walking Warriors Club. 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To end our class, join us this Wednesday to practice mindfulness yoga and breathing techniques with our yoga instructor, Michelle Holler. 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Thank you.
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